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0: Hi, I'm Steve Garrett. Check out the only current podcast dedicated to America's sports car, the Chevrolet Corvette. 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

But you know what I like about him? He just got up all bad. He said, "You must don't know who

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0: Good morning, fam. Mike Chandler with you. Jocelyn O'Hannon getting us started with More of You. And that's a pretty good way to start the day, right? More faith, more peace, more joy, and maybe a little less of all that stuff that had you stressed yesterday. It's a brand new morning. Let's make something good out of it. Mike Chandler and friends, stay with me.
1: I gotta put this declaration in the room. And we're leaving. I've got to put this declaration in the room because I don't want you leaving here doubting what God's saying. I want you to know if He said it, it's got to happen.

If Rance Adams, he say, I need you to work it out. Work it out. Just wave your hand and

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God bless us to look down on others when he elevates us and allows us to receive things. He wants us to let people know that we are what we are and we have what we have by the grace and mercy of our sovereign God. We know that every now and then we may bump into a sister who gets on our last nerve. Unlike the virtuous woman in Proverbs 31, this sister really thinks she's cute. Oh my, somebody's really been fooling her. She likes to outtalk others and be seen. She likes to feel like she is the center of attention, always talking about what she has and what she's accomplished. Somehow, she gives the impression that she knows everything and nothing can be done without her. Seems like she missed the verse that says, "Humble yourselves and God will exalt you in due season." It's not what she's saying as much as how she's saying it. Watch out for that so wonderful spirit and go forth as a woman who simply blesses people by just showing up because of her beautiful, humble spirit. My sisters, you've got to be humble because a sister's got to do what a sister's got to do. Remember, whatever is going on in your life, God has everything in control. You stand on the word of God that declares, "I can do all things through Christ

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1: Many of us growing up remember being latchkey kids. You know, we came home from school to empty houses because our parents were still at work providing for the family. Like then, most parents today don't have the luxury of affording after-school activity or being home when their kids arrive from school. And that's okay, because sometimes, honey, we just got to do what we have to do. However, it's important that you take time to thoroughly walk through the do's and don'ts of your child staying at home alone, such as no answering the door or being on the phone, and certainly no friends coming over. And make sure that they check

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